0: contact with your RP. He stated that he had left some property on her property.
1: That's not what it is. Okay, I've been collected.
0: Pretty cool.
2: Report.

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0: I need your vote on Robert 6, 10, South Cleveland Street, Blue Barn. Our reason is that there is a white male who is wearing a blue plaid button-down shirt and jeans that was possibly attempting to steal items. They stated that he stole from the store a couple of days ago and is currently in the center of the store.
1: 794, did you say?
2: Yeah.

0: 406, police stop behind McDonald's on West Main.
1: That works.
2: Not at birth, I'm going to be delayed by a train.
1: That works.
2: Perfect, still on the door.
1: Affirmative.
2: Second, I'm home. I'm going on the line.
1: That works.

0: Nein, oder? Okay, for a minute, sorry people are speaking and I need time. The Harvey states that there is a female currently fighting people. It's a little hard to understand and we're not sure if it's physical. I'm going to tell you this.
1: Yeah, more.

0: with 4991. If you want to revert back to that one, I can wait here for the rental.
1: Yeah, we will do.
2: This is a problem.

0: If the rest of each time you can downgrade the female list, we're moving in the direction of travel and shipping.
1: Hi, well, hi. Not in audio, as well.
0: Units are at the east time. The female left in a vehicle is a white Chevy Impala westbound.
1: Not in audio, as well. 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
1: And we realized that that's like currently in the thing room. I'm like, come out.
0: 7-4, 7-94, 7-94.

0: Not an audio recorder. I found an individual in record who may be our suspect. Last known to reside at 520 East Main. I'm going to head there.
1: Second.
2: Not anyone on the phone, are we?
1: Second.

0: Evet, doğru. 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
1: Blessing Meyer, Harry Edward Young, Edward Robert, first name Susan, Sam Union, Sam Adam Nora, November 16, 1957. White female, trespass from 909 West Indiana.
0: Good. It should be in the top set. Piper?
2: Affirmative, I've got her name card pulled up.
0: Cool.

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0: Yeah, boy.

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1: Confirm when it was 1 10 19 32.

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0: Okay, I will be.
1: Angler. Good.
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0: 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They left about 2 hours ago on the road.
1: Okay.

0: 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Seven four 91.28. Also, you can park at 35 at 215 South Bamburin Street at the hotel reef as well. It's zone 12, correct?
1: Right.

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1: I don't know.
0: That one.

0: Call for service 4236, 4236.
1: Yeah, for how's it going, Rock? Yeah.
0: Go ahead.
1: Thank you for all units. Be on the lookout for two runaways from 1613 North Monroe. First one's going to be Cody Hodgins, 2010 model. It's going to be 5'9", 201. Shaggy hair, brown eyes. Last seen riding a red mountain bike style bicycle with short, black hoodie and green shoes. The other one's going to be a Hank Hodges, a 2011 model, 5'5", 125, with longer, saggy, black hair, brown eyes, a cream hoodie, gray foot pants, black Jordans, and he'll be riding it. So that's for clarity.
0: For all units, this is your normal copy, 2002.

0: headquarters 9091. 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
1: Over 9-4.
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1: 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21-01. 21-01. 21-01. 21-01. 21-01. 21-01. 21-01. 21-01. 21-01. 21-01. 21-01. 21-01. 21-01. 21-01. 21-01. 21-01. 21-01. 21-01. 21-01. 21-01. 21-01. 21-01. 21-01. 21-01. 21-01. 21-01. 21-01. 21-01. 21-01. 21-01. 21-01. 21-01. 21-01. 21-01. 21-01. 21-01. 21-01. 21-01. 21-01. 21-01. 21-01. 21-01. 21-01. 21-01. 21-01. 21-01

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0: Nothing moving. 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

0: Hey, Curve 91 is being. 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

0: 9/11, huh? 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
1: Mark and Ross, Robert Oakley, Sam, Sam, Griffin C.D., Carl Adams, Sam, Edward Young, Edward 93087, white female, Robert Oakley, assembly.
0: Robert Boy Henry 754, check back on a 2000 Buick, cream and color to that subject, 1218 South River Street, City, with an expiration of 726, negative 29, insurance goes confirmed, last four again, 9243, 9243.

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0: Headquarters 9119. Again. Friendly Green Route 518 East Harvard. Arthur states that he would like a Robert Thomas checkdown. He's not answering Arthur's phone calls, and Arthur says he needs to contact him immediately and ask for the officer to give Robert James his phone.
1: And or we have the number in there.
0: Okay, come.

0: 9 GB or 20.
1: Got it.
0: Robert Dan, Zebra 650. What did I say, Rusty?
1: That's exactly a 2000 Dodge red in color to a one golden 118 West first.
0: Yeah, Robert Dan,
1: Nine one 25 minutes.

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0: Blessing is Apple, Henry Adam Tom, Charles Henry Edward Lincoln, first name is Jerry, Sam Henry Edward, Robert Ida. My birth is 10-7 and 66, white female, Danielle Fitzgerald, Oklahoma.
1: Affirmative,
0: go with your
1: 44.
0: My name is Davis Tom Zelling, first name is Ashley. Adam Sam Henry Lincoln Edward Young. Date of birth is 12/30 and 86 white female.
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2: 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Henry Boy Union 381.
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1: Affirmative. We are stating that the William Riley, who we confirmed is not passing the property, is not supposed to be there.
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0: Okay, I have to reroute first night anyway.
1: Yeah, that's fine.

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1: Maryland 9-58 Temple. Ashley is -44. Barry has an expired license out of Oklahoma. This is just a valid license out of Colorado.
2: Yeah.
1: Anyone on that, go ahead.
0: Austin, Jimmy, Captain, Henry, Adam, Sam, King, Ida, North, Sam, first name, Austin, Adam, Union, Sam, on Ida, Nora, date of birth is going to be 1-9-99.
1: 7-4-7.

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0: There we go.
1: Headquarters. I'll be getting a, let me get a phone call out, the number to me, please.
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0: 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Can you go ahead and remove William from the trespass log? He's been invited over here.
1: 7-3-1, remove him.
0: Affirmative.
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Yeah, okay.

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0: 9117, be advised, the mother does have the juvenile in her vehicle right now.
1: Man, poor. Are they going to run away?
0: Affirmative.

headquarters, 9083, 9115. And you I need to go around to 725 North 10th. The RV says the male was attempting to get into her backyard. We saw the male on her camera roaming through her possession. And the male has now left, possibly a Hispanic male, but does not have a good clothing description. I'm in 9109. Several.

0: My name Meadows, Mary Edward Adams, David Assembly and Sam, Sir James Christine, Charles Henry Robert, Ida Sam Tom, Ida North Edward, 8/23/2005, Floyd Johnson.
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Want me to map that off the ground? 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

0: 9 out of 10. 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Okay. I'm en route. 9 out of 10 headquarters. This back that lobby call. I'm going to deal with this real quick.
1: Several.

0: 919, myself 913, get back to the original address. It's the same party.
1: Same party.
2: Nine thousand eight three quarter. Go ahead and add Michael to the

Nee, maar specialize on the side. 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

0: 9068. Did you say you were 10:15?
1: I'm 10:15, Danny, want to go mail Cardinal Juice.
0: Yeah.

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1: 91.19, I'll be back in route. Wait, that one, you're all.
2: 10-4.
1: Yeah. On David Victor 387-600, lay on me.
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0: 21 18, go ahead.
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1: Go ahead.
0: My name is Ibram. David Edward Boy, Robert Union, Maryland, presenting here. David Edward Nora, Nora, and David 7, 26, 2007. Yeah.

0: Queen George David 059 to start to 2011 Hyundai black and color. To El Quinor 17 out of Phoenix. Expiration at 10/26, negative 29. Insurance is confirmed. Last four 7145. 7145.
1: Yeah. 9/17 at 9/11.
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1: 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Maybe on a paper tag, I can't read it. We'll be about 1100 West Main. Hanborn.

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0: Thank you, Hector. I have one for 43. I have a 28 by then already.
1: Go ahead with your 43, 44.
0: Last name is Adam. Thomas Helling, first name is Edgar. Edward David George Adam Robert. Date of birth is 10-9 of 2005. Male.
1: 10-4.
0: William Adam Union, Victor Charles 6, 8, Edward 3, 5, Adam 0, 0, 2, 0, 3, 3.
1: What's your number?
0: Please get back to an I.
1: Yes. Your event ending in 2033-2033, text back to 28, Robert Tom David 374-2005, Audi Grand Color, 2 feet bottom sales out of Mena, Oklahoma, expiration 426-29.
0: Hey, buddy.

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1: code
0: 2. Good. 300, hold the valid 44. Correct wind at valid 43 with corrective wind restriction at negative 44.
1: Thank you.

Right corner, buddy, for clear. 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
0: My name is William Boy Lyle Lincoln, Lincoln Ida Adam Henry, first name is Marlinda, Mary Adam Robert, Lincoln Ida Nora, Tom Henry Adam, Pacific Islander female.
1: Headquarters, I want to clear what the date of birth.
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0: 2021-328 return call after call 298-6-2019 Dodge. Silver and Dollar to Antonio, Gonzalez, and the city expiration 10-26-29. Return is confirmed.
1: Yeah.

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1: Ten four.
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0: Robert Tom Adams, 449.
1: Confirming
0: you hit 2006 Chevy, what model?

0: headquarters I went to, it's a HR model.
1: Thank you, Jennifer. I'm here on traffic, no tag. We're pulling into this road on sale. Looks like it's an infinity.
0: And we're

0: 9,800. We advise 9,600 not on North Point. He's on the South Anchor.
1: Networking.

0: GTK headquarters. I have a 28.5 VIN and one for 43.44 out of Texas, which you can also check out of Oklahoma.
1: Thank you, thank you, VIN.
0: John Nora 85 VIN and one for 43.44 out of Texas, which you can also check out of Oklahoma.
1: Thank you, thank you, VIN.
0: John Nora 85.

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Nine, 125, eight, three, yeah, 4, 24. I think we got Sterling, last name Charles Adam Nora, Charles Henry, Ocean Lincoln Adam, first name Titan, Tom Ivan Tom Adam Nora, date of birth is 9/12/08. Also going to be right Sterling, last name George Ocean Boy, Edward Robert, first name Dalton, David Adam Lincoln, Ocean Nora, date of birth is 10/28/08. Last name, going to be two last names, Henry Ida Charles King Sam, Faith, Mary Edward Nora, David Ocean Zebra Adam, first name Isabella, Ida Sam Adam Boy Edward Lincoln Lincoln Edward, date of birth is 1/4/2008.

0: This one's gonna be out of Florida. Last name Ocean Tom Tom Ocean. First name Adam Lincoln Edward X-Ray Adam Nora David Robert Adam. Date of birth is 1/30/07.
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0: Nada, John, 37, 300,
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0: No, he wasn't a head coach. I'm gonna be 10-14 to 15-05 South Jefferson with one of those female 300s. I think I got 44 in eight. Last name Simmons, Adam Mary Mary, coach of North Am. First name Tammy, Adam Mary Mary Young. Later was 4-11-68. I know when I say hand for vehicle, we all have that through.
1: I go to T for me, turn from 28, open John John, 387.
2: Insurance code advisory.
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0: Boston Snyder. Sam Charles Henry. Roy Edward Ida. David Edward Robert. First name Kama. Sam Henry Adams. William Nora Adams. Date of birth 5/26, 2003, female.
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0: 91.25 acres in the left. The last name on that 44 is going to be David Union, George George, Edward Robert, Perkins Michael, Mary Ida Charles, Henry Adam, Edward Lincoln, Labor, and 518.05. Not my thing, horrible.
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0: Last name, Bunker, Boyle, Adam Laura, Carl, Henry, Adam, Robert, David, first name, James, John, Adam, Mary, Edward, Sam, they were 11, 16, 84. Item.
1: 10 points.

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0: 994 315 to County, I'll start in here. 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
1: Tango.
0: Ninety-one fifteen Airport. 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
1: Tango.

0: 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I'm being routed to 4620 level lane to get 17 signs. 10-4.
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1: Medical emergency, 513 West Bruce, 513 West Bruce, 413 response.

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1: 10-4.
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Last name, Henry Edward Robert, David Pershing, Hayden, Adam, David Edward Nora, they were 7, 18, 01,

0: plenty to get headquarters. I'm going to be en route to county to go up 17. Sunny Low 2 is going to be transported to 1015 for me. 9-4.
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1: Yeah.

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3: 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He's starting to feel dizzy. He's advised he's using Ravenol.
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0: 90, but then I'm at Gordon Newton. 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

0: ないことじゃないといけないか。
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0: 9069 is the advisor. He called back, stated he found the owner of the truck and they're supposed to be moving it.
1: In 4 minutes, do you want to please contact two or any?
0: Negative, you can go today.
1: 10-4.
2: 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I don't know,

0: He is on Queen East Main. We received cancellation request from 35 company.
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0: Right, we're at 9:25. 2501 Hunter Hill Drive, 2501 Hunter Hill Drive, apartment 911 Hunter Hill apartment. Currently contacted Michael Pope Jr. reference to his 29 motorcycle possibly being located in Tulsa. He's not answering his mail form.
1: Okay.

0: Nice. 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Thank you for anything. Charles 08120095. 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
1: And for there is a keyholder on scene that's advising that it was a false alarm. The electric center off by accident.
0: Can both have anyone check it out? Everyone else in the ring.
1: 10-4.
0: Four copies. Major ones around.
1: 10-4. It's a 600 West Elm Avenue at the Lincoln Alternative School. 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

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Camera.

0: 911, Whitney Settlemyer, 11588, Hunter Dallas, Ross David, there was a person during the work, 9944.
1: Yeah, I think you're in the firm. 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
0: Rubber Boy Union 287, text to Ingrid, 2023, Detroit, Cherokee, to David Settlemyer. 1408 Sunrise Drive, Bay City, Operation 7 of 26, negative 29, came from the firm, block 4, 9332, 9332.
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1: Yeah, thank you, Mr. Earl.
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0: 083-857-323.
1: What's your name? King, if you're from?
0: King. Okay.
1: 10-4.

0: 991 to VA 2000. Hold it on, Clock Lance and Adam, multiple endorsements. Send your 24.
1: Yeah, I'm going to need to start

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1: Hermano.
0: Her welfare check. Our supervisor is a female who came out of the restroom and being unwell, still in the parking lot in a white excursion. Female's going to be wearing a gray shirt, blue sweatpants, and a nursing jacket.

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0: Não. 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What do you think?
1: What do you want to take before headquarters?

0: Hey, this is him.
1: Yeah, Gordon. Where do you know that it's over right now?
0: Chris Young.
1: Yeah, Gordon. I've been texting a female 3 times. Can you go and check your phone?

0: 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Go ahead. 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
1: Right.
0: Thank you. Go ahead.
1: Hey, Mark.

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1: Right.
0: 121-9100-9 is in the public library for an unwanted guest. This advisor is female wearing a gray hoodie, has a dog with her, refusing to leave. This is a terrorist currently on the south wall downstairs. This is intensive.
1: Okay, I'm going to be at 303 North Independence real quick.
0: Yeah,

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1: Ten four. It'll be at 2600 East Walnut Avenue. It's gonna be for two elderly females for head injury.

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1: Adam, 088-102-899, also 20 with insurance.
0: An hour.

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0: 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Lock northbound 146. Hi, Walk On. You gonna go here? Yeah, make sure northbound walk off.
1: Go ahead.
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0: we're hold the suspended 43. Marie valid.
2: Did Maria and time stamp all her and go on suspended and have her be on?
0: Temper.
2: 7-9-1-10-6.
0: Temper.

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1: Oh, I copy. Thank you.
2: That's not on top of.
0: Yeah, I'm right.

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1: Okay.
0: Last name, two last names, Rivera, Punk, Robert Pine and Victor, Edward, Robert, Adam, Dave, Paul, Ocean, Nora, Charles, Edward, first name, Arnaldo, Adam, Robert, Nora, Ocean, Lincoln, David, Ocean, 10-9-95, Hispanic male, Enthusiasm, Oklahoma, DL, also 20 with an election.
1: Remember,
2: No, anyone can say it, or is there a non-preference?
1: No, thanks.
2: Plan for, I need a non-preference for two vehicles. Headquarters only need a non-preference one time, and family for the owner's report.
1: 10-4.

0: 991. Okay, Don George, 729, Victor Brown, 2004, Ford, to Angel Rivera, Montez, Philly, East Hall of the City, 11 of 26, negative 29, Intermentos Advisory. Your last four is 8474. Arnaldo Rivera Juan, 10995. So this would be a white male, brown eyes, 5'6", 180 pounds. Valid class, David, no restrictions or endorsements. Expiration of 131 of 2030.
1: Or VO number, please, sending from this barrel.
0: Roland and Boy, 013-556-395. Boy, 013-556-395.
1: Edward.

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1: Not for social, 57664.
2: I have a call. Go ahead.
1: Okay, 5404 North Van Buren, 5404 North Van Buren. Marcy said there's three dogs in her mom's yard and she wants them picked up. She'll be home.
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0: 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I'm Hal with 9079 right now. You have either 9114 or 9131 ahead for the 82, the assistant person, a female.
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0: 10-4.
1: He advised, he's not been before, he's not there now. This is where he is. Let's make a report.
0: 10-4.

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One, David, 7, Robert, Boy, 1, George, Tom, 2, Adam, Sam, 2, 5, 0, 8, 9, 4.

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1: Number. Yeah,

0: 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We are getting an insurance return for Oklahoma, so maybe it's tribal.
1: It's probably the one out of Florida.
0: Ten four.

Thorne, please, 401 Wellington Avenue, 401 Wellington Avenue, for medical emergency, graphic hydrophone.

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1: We need five responding. We're going to be a little delayed. I don't know.
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0: 9-31-31. 1628 South Jackson, 1628 South Jackson for domestic in progress. RP is sitting in a shed and can hear smell placing behind her, believe it's just verbal. There are threats of using pepper spray.

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1: Four. I was going to send them to the parking call 4513 Alamo. Here's the one Van Buren.
2: Nine,
1: 4513 Alamo, 4513 Alamo, check 4A, four, driving Camper Hill, park on the street, parking lot has been there for 10 days. Negative contact, Harvey.
2: Okay.
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1: 9-9-1 on Alamo. 28.
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0: 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We got some kind of a verbal altercation. So the male subject, we left the area already. We can go send it in off.
1: 10-4.

0: No. Is 4513 the RP or just the address given?
1: That's the RP, but I believe that vehicle is going to belong to 4517.
0: Any luck on phone contact?
1: We have him on the line. Can we transfer?
0: Affirmative.

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0: me acuerdo el 911. We're both 25 each period, 155 each period, 27 to 1 police person, each 6 to 23 vehicles, 6 wheeled Jeep and a black SUV.
1: Yeah.
0: 986 feet and 10 to traffic control within the eastbound lane.
2: Car's currently around

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1: Okay, I'm hard.
0: No, 1.2. I'm just now venturing here. Really early. Not anyone ever here.
1: 10-4.

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0: Go ahead.
1: Yeah.
0: Yeah.

0: Warns the 1300 East of Loma, 1300 East of Loma, for a medical emergency. Squad on the phone.
1: 28%.
2: Henry Davis 2-0-551, Jim Black, member of course.
0: 1300 East Oklahoma for a medical emergency. Squad on the phone.
3: Go, number.

0: Hey there, and then I have one more point for you. Robert Boy Fan 566. This will be out by LRB. Was all things.
1: By the on early. Yeah.

0: No sabe nada de color.
1: Good.
0: The smallest time span in an area, was that an overdose or a medical call, or what is it?
1: Family.

0: 9 Sam, 9091 reports with an officer's information. We also took a medical of a female unresponsive possible OD this morning.
1: Second.

0: 991, you need anything else from the CIO or from LF?
1: Negative. I told me to go.
0: Anywhere.

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0: Renee, that one.
1: Yeah, boy.

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0: 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Are we advised there's a truck going dim and some are going out?
1: Sure.

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0: You can do it, and I call the units. 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
0: No, you're clear now, so far.

0: semi-2s I'm crafting for two motorcycles.
1: Right.
0: It'll be in the parking lot of North Chevrolet. The first tag is going to be Texas 12 Henry 5 0 Boyd. The second one is going to be a Florida tag, Mary Queen Zebra, Mary 55.
1: Where were you?

0: Are you room both as 28 for me?
1: Where have we been?
0: Did you get a return?
1: Where did I go?
0: Will you print those off, hold them for me? Please tell me 10-8.
1: Number.

Headquarters, 9131. 9131. 71 made contact with Harvey in the lobby. Reference to burglary after the fact. 10-4.

0: Stephen, one thing before I have to work.
1: Brian.
0: Can I finish up?
1: 4531 to headquarters. Brian. 7108 from the telephone route, South Line. Here.

97 recorded. For the mental call, is there any similar call to the address?

0: 9049, this is Freeman. Hold the aircraft, how do we get going? Well, Thursday, April 2026. We are advised that Christina was heading on and had a stroke. She was showing signs of cognitive decline.
1: Thank you.

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1: Ground four.

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She's currently at the ESPCA. 24. 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

0: 9-7-9, right quarter. 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
1: Okay.

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1: 10-4.

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0: Only 45 at 3828 West Rowan Cave for a moment.
1: Yeah, right.

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0: 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Please, 2300 West Willow.
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1: Yeah.
0: They were 28 in Broadway, 1-2-3-8 Broadway, Skyview, Port Apartment, outside. 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
1: Over.
0: David, David, Mary, 313. You know, we have a camera.
1: Confirming David, David, Mary, 313.
0: Affirmative.
1: Confirmed,
0: Mary, Mary, Adams, 874, on a blue 4-4.

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1: 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9-1-4-28. 9-1-4-28. 9-1-4-28. 9-1-4-28. 9-1-4-28. 9-1-4-28. 9-1-4-28. 9-1-4-28. 9-1-4-28. 9-1-4-28. 9-1-4-28. 9-1-4-28. 9-1-4-28. 9-1-4-28. 9-1-4-28. 9-1-4-28. 9-1-4-28. 9-1-4-28. 9-1-4-28. 9-1-4-28. 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
0: 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I just need the name and date of birth.
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1: Yeah, 4531.
0: We had a call thing in.
1: Go ahead.
0: It's gonna be at 8:30 home. The Harvey family was like awesome, slowly dying in her misses. Then it was laying right in front of the edges.
1: 10-4.

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1: Good.
0: 7-9-8. I need you both to go through 2507 Rock Island Boulevard. It's going to be at the Rock Island Liquor. 385 yards being referenced to a white female wearing a blue shirt and black pants, taking some items from the store, and possibly have her contain the suspect.
1: Nine one four, 04, I can hear it.
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0: 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I'm spelling, first name spelling, Adam, Ida, Lincoln, Adam, Sam, Adam, 7570, place email, see if I don't have a colon or.
1: Yeah, we're done.

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1: Good.
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0: 94. He has a DUI that was reversed to DA 5/27 2015. Other than that, you're negative.
1: No, we're negative.

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0: 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Also, been advised, new trespasser from the Rock Island Liquor and Wine, please.
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0: You can send somebody through that call and say, but there are people back saying she no longer sees the doctor and she doesn't want to make her report anymore.
1: Number four.

0: 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I think I found our collision site.
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1: Go ahead.
2: You want me to be in route? I'll do that. 76.
1: Yeah. I think we've got most of what we need. Now I'll just talk to you later about it.
2: Go ahead.

0: 991934, is he missing a chunk of white plastic?
1: Yeah, I wouldn't believe so. He's missing quite a bit off the car.
0: Therefore, just making

0: Ah, mais oui. Ah, oui. Me on a census 28, X-ray David Zebra, 7023, the 1300 North Cleveland.
1: Therefore.

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1: Good.
0: Can you confirm that one of our collision sites is at Grand and Hackberry, 10 on University 1041?
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1: Ten one.

0: Hey, everyone, point three, total four, one, two. Yeah, 91 headquarters. Would you timestamp 1109 North Grand as another collision site?
1: Yeah.

0: I will have the solar service for the incident yesterday, and I'll be.
1: Fair
0: enough. I'm going to be around 1090-91 for station.

0: 91 and 964. I am currently on foot at 1109 North Grand. I've checked south, and this is the first crash site.
1: Sam.
0: If you have a measuring wheel, that would be excellent.
1: I do not.
0: Then we're all working right if we can get him.

0: 9991. Have you already seen a picture there?
1: Negative. I was going to do that when I measured.
0: I'll get that part taken care of.
1: 10-4, thank you.

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1: Yeah, well.
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Hey, sir. I have a second. 28. 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
1: Ten four.

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1: Good.
0: North Union 2300 North Cleveland.
1: Therefore.

0: Not in anyone headquarters. 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I'm gonna call 911. Greg, get the number off of it.
1: Okay.

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1: Confirmed on a 2027 Equinox lighting color.
0: Thank you, sir. Appreciate it.

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0: I need people to know 15-15 East Cherokee. Signal 85, your RP in reference to RP's ex-boyfriend, Tyler Isaac. He advised the RP that he was going to go through her home for the second time today and possibly stalk or harass her. I need some more info here, please.
1: Yeah.
2: If we have him in records, do we do a 44 text?

0: He's been around heat therapy. Tyler is negative 44. He's a white male. Therapy doesn't have a clothing description, and he is possibly thin one.
1: Brandon 91, 10-4. I'm going to visit his place on Broadway and see if he's still in.
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1: Therefore.

0: Certainly complete. Adam David 5030, via Gimbals North.
1: One.
2: Anyone make contact?
1: Four.
3: 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Where's on that at 1515?
2: Nine one four nine one eight.
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1: Not between them.
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1: Road.
0: Three last names. First one is Richard Paul Robert Ida Tom Charles Henry Edward Tom Tom. Second last name is Graham George Robert Adam Henry Adam Mary. First name is Alexis Adam Lincoln Edward. Second name is Ida Sam. Date of birth is 12/14/2005. And will you add her to the press catalog for the resident at 99 on the office?

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0: Claro, pues
1: for assigned numbers, 78, obviously, all 71 for that product.
2: Therefore.
0: Sorry, 91 headquarters. Have you been able to make contact with anyone inside?
2: Negative.

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1: Therefore.
2: Well, if you go to the front door, they'll go on the sign on the side there on the inside.
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0: 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Roger, the 3201 was zone dancing in Northwest Chevrolet, going to be for a 35 going zone 183 Texas.
2: Yeah.

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0: Do we have any armor?
2: Not as good about the same thing that OBA.
1: 7-4, 986, can you tonight?
0: Yeah, someone set up.
1: Well, there.

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1: Yeah.
0: We have the mother-in-law on public service for Lisa Peterson that you arrested for missing a transfer.
1: Yeah.

0: 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Sam Morgan 5, we didn't get an answer for the Keebler.
1: Employee on the outlet, and employee on the...
0: Sam Morgan.

0: The Niagara River. What zone was it?
1: Zone 1. Thank you.
0: I'm speaking to the employees. It was the cleaning crew.
1: Four, 10, 10. 9 4 10, 10, 10, 10, 10, 10, 10, 10, 10, 10, 10, 10, 10, 10, 10, 10, 10, 10, 10, 10, 10, 10, 10, 10, 10, 10, 10, 10, 10, 10, 10, 10, 10, 10, 10, 10, 10, 10, 10, 10, 10, 10, 10, 10, 10, 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10, 10, 10, 10, 10, 10, 10, 10, 10, 10, 10, 10, 10, 10, 10, 10, 10, 10, 10, 10, 10, 10, 10, 10, 10, 10, 10,

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1: Leon, Henry Van Young, 0 0. The 1900 West Africa.
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1: Several.

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3380 Ocean Sam Union, 6 on 2016 Ford F-150 brown in color to Vicky Allen out of Hennessy, Oklahoma. Expiration 3 of 26, correction 3 of 27, negative 29.

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1: 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I'm just currently blocking out. I'm looking for the hospital.
0: Therefore.
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1: Confirming the 3380 Ocean Sam Union.
0: Negative. It'll be a different one. 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
1: So if you're new 28.
0: Yeah, I'm Victor John Williams, 654.
1: Cluster 20.
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0: 986. They take back on a 2025 Hyundai Tucson. Doesn't have a color to a Brian Hankerson out of Piedmont, Oklahoma. Expiration 7 of 26, negative 29, entrance is confirmed.
1: Okay, you can do it. Sorry, thank you.
0: Very important.
2: Got it, work group.
0: Good.
2: You did not like me, is there an off-waiting group? What do you think?
0: Good.

Sure.